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0: 39 Central is that? Westbound Sunny with New Jersey Juliet 23 Whiskey Bravo Hotel.
1: Three.

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Caldwell Police to Caldwell Fire. 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Timeout 21:34 hours.

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Respond to 6 Washburn Place on an activated fire alarm. 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Heat detector, repeat. Caldwell, please, to Caldwell Fire. 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Timeout, 158 hours.

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1: Fire command.
0: Dispatch, be advised, the alarms were set off in the attic by a malfunction. Nothing showing. We bypassed the alarms to reset the system. All clearance should be clear. Call fire command terminated.
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0: 749. Respond order 17, Johnson Avenue, for an activated fire alarm. Caller just said there's no smoke. She doesn't know why the alarms are going off and starting fire now.

Police with Cobble Fire. Respond over to 17 Johnson Avenue for an activated fire alarm. Again, 17 Johnson Avenue for an activated fire alarm. Time 2:25.

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1: Can you respond over to Complete Care? It's going to be for a wellness check. It's going to be for an elderly female named Joan Toomey, stating that the nurses are not paying attention to her. She's in extreme back pain.
0: What's the room number, Central?
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0: 749. 749. I spoke to Nicole, and I'll be 8-0. Everything's okay here.
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0: Dispatch call unit. Dispatch call unit. They want you to respond to 8 Highview Road. That's 8 Highview Road. Speak with a 911 caller. She reports that her 33-year-old adult autistic son has walked out of the house making suicidal statements. Rest of the units, can you check on the avenue? You're going to be looking for a white male described as wearing black pajamas, possibly in the area of, possibly in the area of the car wash or towards the home liquor building. Units receive.
1: Force Rare receive.
0: Which unit's going to go to the house?
2: Two six, you go to the house. 2 8, you need to look for him.
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0: Alright, 2-6, be advised, they're in a live track, it's one location. They'll have updated locations once you get to that area.
2: Dispatch, we have a first name for this individual.
0: That's the program, it's going to be Michael.
2: Appreciate it.

0: 436 of dispatch. I have that individual at 550 Bloomfield Avenue, walking westbound. I'll be out of them.
1: Just let me know if you need any additional use.
2: Excuse me,

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0: You on at the residence?
1: Hey, sir.
0: I received my telephone call.
1: Copy that.

0: 739-749. Make your way over to Ravine for a child with no shirt, no shoes, only shorts. Making his way over to Dodd Road. Child is by himself.
1: 3-9 receipt.
2: 7-4 receipt.

0: Central West calling in. Scott Mac Party is made for the Fairfield.
1: Central, go again.
0: Scott Mac Party is just about to be at the intersection of Fairfield Ave.
1: Receive. I'm in the area now.

0: to Cape Central. 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
1: You call the mom. 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I have a phone number when you're ready. She allegedly is at Target right now where she works. I have a phone number when you're ready.
0: Thanks, phone number.
1: 908-477-9715. See if you can make contact with her.
0: Tracy, what was the lawyer's name again?
1: Maria Brick.

0: 768. I was able to make contact with the mother. She'll be there in about 10 minutes.
1: Appreciate it. Thank you. Romeo, stand by at this location until she gets here. We're at Ravina Fairfield.
0: Thank you.

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1: Reach it.

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1: 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We're good here. We're just waiting on mobile crisis.
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It's going to 8 Highview Road in Caldwell. 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
1: Richard.

Central, to the Billable Roseland units, can you respond to the soccer field by the fire department? Tell us what a deer stuck in the soccer net.

0: Los extraterrestres.
1: Six-oh-nine. Reach out to animal control as well.
0: Really?

0: Central of Oakland. I tried both numbers that we have for West Orange Animal Control. Negative results, and I left messages for both.
1: Security.

0: Delta Central. They're going to be deceased. West Orange Animal Control is going to have to come out and take a look at it.
1: Hey, Steve. I called both of their contact numbers with negative results and left a message. Once they give me a call when they come in this morning, I'll let them know that it's deceased.
0: Appreciate it. It's going to have to be removed from the soccer net.
1: Thank you.
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1: Five, four, six. 7, 6, 7, 6.

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0: Central 603. I got West Orange to call us back. I told them to disregard, and I made contact with the Roseland DPW. They were advised and should be responding shortly.
1: 603 receives.

0: etc. Laredo, Scott will be going to Mountain Side.
1: Britain,

0: Central, Frank 6-7. Here's some area of Ravine and Annan. Passed by reports a elderly male, travels a white elderly male wearing a gray coat, dark pants, walking in the middle of roadway, going eastbound towards Central Ave on Ravine. She was just concerned for his welfare due to him walking in the middle of the street.
1: You don't respond as well.
0: Again, he was just passing Annan and Ravine going eastbound towards Central.
1: Seven six seven.

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Negative. 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I got nothing so far, though. Repeat was negative.

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0: We checked the surrounding area, Ravine, Arden, Westover, Springdale, all negative. Do you get any other calls or is that it?
1: Just one call from the passerby, that's it.
0: Gracias. We'll be out in the middle of Steeler.
1: Thank you.

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1: Respond. We have two calls, 51 Roseland Avenue and 53 Roseland Avenue. For a report of odor of gas, we'll be dispatching fire. PSVNG called in the one at 51 Roseland Avenue, calling was apartment 1, in a specified area in the building.
0: 444,
2: 544, 544, 544, 544, 544, 544, 544, 544, 544, 544, 544, 544, 544, 544, 544, 544, 544, 544, 544, 544, 544, 544, 544, 544, 544, 544, 544, 544, 544, 544, 544, 544, 544, 544, 544, 544, 544, 544, 544, 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544, 544, 544, 544, 544

Dispatch, you called while fire. You were requested to respond. Received two calls at number 51 and number 53 Roseland Avenue for the strong odor of gas. CFENG called in the odor of 51 Roseland Avenue. No specified area in the building. Caller was apartment 1. Call dispatch, call while fire. You requested to respond. Number 51 and 53 Roseland Avenue for the odor of gas. CFENG called in the odor of 51 Roseland Avenue. Time of dispatch, 0860.

0: Dispatch, if you could just try the VWP malfunction for me in the initial. Thank you.
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1: Access to any available road unit. Can you respond over to Interstate 280 westbound exit 4A? It's going to be for a motor vehicle collision. Calling to report complaint of neck pain.
0: You can control the figure.

Roseland Police to Roseland for City Squad. Can you respond over to Interstate 280 westbound, exit 4 Alpha? It's going to be for a motor vehicle collision. Call reports that his neck is in pain. Timeout 845.

0: 是上对上直播病致癌。
1: Received 602 entry sequence was notified and will be responding.
0: Yes, I'm there, Steve.

We have our BLS route due to a possible injury.

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0: 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Sure. Sure. Sure. Sure. Sure. Sure. Sure. Sure. Sure. Sure. Sure. Sure. Sure. Sure. Sure. Sure. Sure. Sure. Sure. Sure. Sure. Sure. Sure. Sure. Sure. Sure. Sure. Sure. Sure. Sure. Sure. Sure. Sure. Sure. Sure. Sure. Sure. Sure. Sure. Sure. Sure. Sure. Sure. Sure. Sure. Sure. Sure. Sure. Sure. Sure. Sure. Sure. Sure. Sure. Sure. Sure. Sure. Sure. Sure. Sure. Sure. Sure. Sure. Sure. Sure. Sure. Sure. Sure. Sure. Sure. Sure. Sure. Sure. Sure. Sure. Sure. Sure. Sure. Sure. Sure. Sure. Sure. Sure. Sure. Sure. Sure. Sure. Sure. Sure. Sure. Sure.

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0: 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It's going to be for a female party who's lethargic.
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0: 10 receive. Central to EMS 3. Do you know if you guys can end up transporting and you want me to reach out for mutual aid for this medical yet in Roseland?

0: 6 Becker Farm Road, apartment 221, for a female party lethargic. 6 Becker Farm, apartment 221, female party lethargic. Timeout 0900.
1: Central.
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2: 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Thanks, Brad.
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0: Can you respond to the park, the tennis courts? Just confirming 911 dialed in there. Made contact the airport all as well.
1: Appreciate it. I'll check it out.
2: Barnabas. Whitney.
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0: 6 on 361, you need another unit.
1: Do we have a name for the caller?
2: Hey, affirmative, they were playing pickleball at the courts. First name, Jacqueline. She was advised that you were there. Go.
0: Thank you. 613 to sound, so I'm going to attach myself and 630 will assist on that medical.
3: Racing.

0: 6 2 1 Central, what's the updated EPA on EMS?
1: Yeah, but I have to contact my central.
0: Received. Medic unit 3244 is also going to be out.
1: Thank you.

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1: Four 44 is clear. Confirm dial an error.
2: Where is it?
3: Six 609 to Central. I'll be sending

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1: Affirmative.
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0: 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We'll be assisting with traffic here. We're getting our trailers out of the lot.
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0: 7547. I was able to resecure the residence. We'll be able to let me know if the alarm company has any of the EC information.
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1: Can you respond over to Southway 900 Bloomfield Ave to take a report of a shoplifting incident that occurred in the past?

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1: Can you take a medical at 149 Central Ave, 98-year-old male with stomach pains?

15681, signal 940 full crew, that's a signal 940 full crew. 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

Roseanne Police, the Roseanne First Aid Squad. Can you guys respond over to 149 Central Avenue for mutual aid? That's in West Caldwell. That's 149 Central Avenue. It's going to be for a 98-year-old male party with abdominal pain. Time out 10:52.

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0: Respond number to 507 Bloomfield Ave, apartment 2A in Alpha. Speak to a Sarah Munn. She reports that her 11-year-old nephew is making threats against her, and she would like a report made.
1: 444, sir.

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1: West Caldwell to Medic 7, we have a BLS responding. Seven five four, we have Roseland First Aid responding to you.

0: to EMS 3. Car patrol on scene. UK is gaining access to the residence through the back door.
1: EMS 3 received.
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0: I'm calling up on location. Which BRC have gone?
1: We have Roseland First Aid Squad responding. 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

0: 754.
1: ALS was canceled on scene. 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
0: Okay.

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0: 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You're looking for a white Kia. Driver's name is Susan, Joanne Salerno.
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0: systems.
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1: City Cat is Zulu Sierra Whiskey 18 Echo, and that vehicle's on its way.
2: Harry suggests you stop the phone with the Jacob. You still want him, or?

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1: That's from the vehicle on its way.
0: Basically, 409, you calling the headquarters?
2: Yeah, 409. Thomas is open. Work completed on that street. This crew moved over to 98 Westville. It's going to be blocked off between Thomas and Elizabeth.

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1: Bridget,

0: Hey, good morning, for Central. Going to be on a motor vehicle stop, Eisenhower Parkway, just before Eagle Rock.
1: Good point. Go ahead with the plate.
0: It's going to be Zulu Hotel Echo, 59 Uniform, New Jersey Reg, ZHE 59U. I got canceled.

0: 对，就是想说啥？对，就是。Eyes on our parkway, we're Lethos. New Jersey, Hotel 96, Uniform Mike Mike. Came in on the reason for suspension.
1: Right.

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0: 38 Central. I'll be clear on a warning, and I'll be clear for my radar detail.
1: Thank you.

0: Central Wind Cobalt Unit. As he's probably on the phone, a student walked off of school. He had a cracked bottle in his hand. They don't have a description. He was on Clinton Road by the post office walking towards the St. Gas.
1: 7-6, over 6. 7-3, receive.
2: 7-4-5, responding.
0: His name is Max. I'm gathering further. They're saying that he's Middle Eastern. I'm trying to get a clothing description.
1: Central, were there any incidents at school, any fights or anything we should be aware of?

He's wearing a black Nike sweatshirt, hooded sweatshirt. The caller does not know of any incidents. She said she would have to ask the principal.

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Central, this is school staff meeting is here, I think. He's unarmed.

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1: 745.
0: That student is being returned to the school. He's walking with staff. 738 and 767 are going to escort them to the school. 754 and I are clear.
1: That's right.

0: 6, it's hungry here. Waiting for someone to come get this car.
1: Affirmative. Thank you. And grab the information for the one administrator with the glasses, the mail that was driving the van. If you don't mind, please. Thank you.
0: Appreciate it.

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1: 738.
0: We're going to be 6-5. He spit on us.
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0: 7-4-5. Do we have any units available to respond on a motor vehicle accident with injuries?
1: What do you got?
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1: Set before both these arrive.
0: Lindsay, you've just found out, Weavis.
1: Okay. It's the headquarters with this lockup.
0: Lindsay.

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1: Could
0: be in a motor vehicle stop. Eagle Rock Avenue. Right across from that bagel. Could be a black GMC Yukon. November 37 Sierra Julia Papa. That's N37SJP.
1: Thank you.
2: Before the dispatch, I'll be clear. 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

0: 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I'm going to investigate it. It's by the West Global Plaza now.
1: Where is she?
0: Hit a sign.
2: We've never hit a sign in East Center Island. Pulled it out in East Center. We're going to make contact with them. I'm out with New Jersey Echo 3-0 Romeo November Sierra.
1: Where is he?

0: 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Central, one car reportable, no injuries.
1: Receiving, no injuries, right?

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2: Receive. 606 Central. Finally, we're going to have a motor vehicle stop. Lincoln Street with X-ray Foxtrot Victor Papa 35 XFZ T35. I have the info.
1: Roger.

0: 什么时候的啥事？He's outside the county. The、no U-turn sign in the center median, Bullfield Avenue and Passaic is、knocked over from his crash.
1: Where is he?

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1: Five, four.
0: Have the gate number for the second accident.
1: It's going to be 012282. That's 012282.
0: Great, thanks.
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0: 745, you're available, can you say so?
1: Dispatch 444. Roseland Ave, for possible traffic lane not cycling correctly.
0: Received. Did they state which light? Is it coming off of Roseland or is it east or west on Bloomfield?
1: It was probably my west call. They had limited information, just that what I relayed to you and a phone number and a name.
0: Received. I'll check it out.

0: sì, c'è senso.
1: I'm going to be at a motor vehicle stop, Harrison Avenue at Davenport with commercial X-ray Papa Lima, Whiskey 91, XPO, W91. I have the info.
2: I just sat through a few cycles of the light. It seems to be functioning correctly.

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0: Look at that, near the Dunkin' Donuts, Uniform 95, Victor Bravo Hotel.
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0: 54. 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Call describing as a black male wearing a white t-shirt, black shorts, and has dreads. He's asking for help outside of Duncan.
1: Gracie, hold on.

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0: 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I'm ill. I made contact with that individual.
2: Alex started by...
0: He's not in any need of assistance.
1: Where is he?

0: 6-6 Central.
1: Central, sir.
0: I'll be on a motor vehicle stop. Eagle Rock Avenue, just off of Lincoln with New Jersey Hotel, 85 Uniform Juliet Michael. H85UJM, I have the info.
1: Wait.

central to any available loading unit. Here is bottom of Interstate 280 westbound. Continuing for the exit for the Eisenhower Parkway. Hall reports a disabled motor vehicle. He says it's a gray SUV, and the car is right on the ramp.

0: Those are complete. Westville is open between Thomas and Elizabeth.
1: Okay. I'll receive.

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0: We're going to be on a motor vehicle stop, Roseland Ave, just in two cells with New Jersey Yankee 45, Uniform Bravo Foxtrot Y45, UBF, I have the info.
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1: Central 754 is not available right now. If you have something, let me know.
0: Yeah, right. 745, going to be for more vehicle walkout at stoplight. Car is going to be in a Chevy Suburban, dark gray. I have the engine plate when you're ready.
1: Receive, Central. I'll grab it on scene. Thank you.

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This is signal 9, 44 crew for a second emergency. It's going to be for a male party with high blood pressure. Dispatcher 9, timeout 1451.

second signal 9 for a second emergency. That's a second signal 9 for a second emergency. It's going to be for a full crew. Dispatcher 9, 10 mile 14, 53.

0: potential net car lockout. Is there a person in the car or any animals?
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0: Wait, dude, that's going to have to wait for now.
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Roseanne, please, to Roseanne first. Roseanne, please, Roseanne First Aid. 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Timeout 14-7.

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2: 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They can pull in the visitor spot or right in front of the building and come in.

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0: 767, I'll be clear, hang around.
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1: 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I got the plate is Lima 51 Juliet Victor Tango. 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
0: Myself and 44 will be assisting with traffic on Small Lab again for the removal of our trailers. It's going to be temporarily closed.

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0: Three.

Central to Roadland, street miles. I got a report hit for a stolen plate, Livingston Ave South. 1157 Hotel Yankee Papa. That's Livingston Ave South. 1157 Hotel Yankee Papa.

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1: Yeah,
0: that
1: was the place you want.
0: Going to be out with Jersey Ridge, Yankee, 88, Golf, Foxtrot, Lima, Y88GFO, at Tampa.
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0: 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Well, now, is the patient in the lobby, or do we need to come around the back?
1: The patient currently is in our conference room. 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
0: I'll come in the back, it's easier. So the roll stretcher in. Thanks.
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0: Okay, we're talking about 178 Roseland Avenue. Going to be for a noise complaint. Caller from apartment B, Bravo 16. He believes it might be Bravo 15. The male party just making noise, screaming. I think he's having some type of mental episode.
1: Both answers, Steve.

0: 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How do you copy?
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2: Six 1-3. JPS 6-2-1. I don't know if this reported as a utility for now. We are notified the water department will be coming to the look.
3: Firm break, or we don't know as of this time?
2: Possibly, yeah. If you want first time with the weather department, they're going to send somebody, they're going to check it out.
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1: 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I copy 1, 2, 3, 4, 5.
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1: Acknowledge. Copy.
2: .444 to dispatch, we'll be clear. We spoke with the resident of Bravo 17. He was advised of the complaint.
3: Four to 436. When I went by, they were, the sidewalk was clear.

0: 444.
1: The resident just called back and said he started banging again.
0: Received. I will stop back by. They're both aware of the complaint process at this point as well.
1: Received.

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0: Department Alpha. It's going to be for a 77-year-old male with general pain and feeling faint.
1: Six received. I'll respond as well.
0: Received.

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0: 444. You okay?
1: I'm clearing now, Sarge.
0: Are you, Chief?
1: .444 to dispatch. I will be clear. No signs of noise coming from that apartment this time. The caller was again explained the complaint process.

0: EMS 3, transporting once Barnabas.
1: This is the central report.
2: Received.

0: Central, 767 will check on that Springdale call. Just give me the information for that Passaic at Henderson call.
1: Right, the caller says to you, Sam, need to show you where it is. It's at Passaic and Henderson for a flight that looks like it was discarded.

0: You can go with the info for 767 Ethan Route.
1: 767 is in Springdale. North Caldwell has said that they had an ambulance that she contacted saying that she believes that her friend that resides there fell, but it's unknown if she's home right now. North Caldwell did say that the caller seems to be, and they just need to do a real car check at Springdale Road to make sure everything's okay there. 767.
0: This is 4-5-5.

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1: 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Can you start the squad here? It is for the living aid who fell.
0: Hey, Steve. What kind of injuries?
1: Unknown if there's any injuries as a result of a fall or some type of medical issue. Still gathering. Start this quest for now. I'll advise on medics.
0: Hey, Steve.

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There's no signs that this bike was struck by a vehicle. There's no signs of anybody being in the wooded area here. I'll send you a picture of the serial number if you can run an NCIC for stolen for me.

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0: Great news. I ran these serial numbers with no hit.
1: Thank you.

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0: 745. I just got a 911 call. Caller's reporting a Hispanic male with black shirt and blue pants is laying on the floor in front of the Stop and Shop bus stop.
1: Racy, go ahead there.
2: I'm clear from Springdale. Leafus will be going to Mountside. I'll be responding over to the bus stop as well.
0: Racy, Springdale,
2: Mountside,
0: Leafus,

Central received, I started week as well. This is why the community cancel.

Dispatch 441. Can you respond to 178 Roseland Avenue, apartment Bravo 16? At this time, that resident would like to file a harassment complaint against his neighbor.

0: 441, just if you want to review the GCs, we've been there twice in the past hour. This will be the third time.
1: Receive 444, I advise that we have been there twice for the noise complaint. He wants somebody now to take a report of harassment.
0: Receive dispatch, I was just updating 441.

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1: Racist.

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2: Come in,
0: 407.
1: Good. I'll be on Roseland. Can you have the caller meet me outside, please?
2: Oh, receive 406.

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2: 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We just have 748 and 749 here right now. They're responding.
0: Give me in, Mark, again. Central, go with you, Central.
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0: 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If your child is breathing, looks like he's having a febrile seizure, do you want to update ALS and BLS?
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0: 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We have a 22 minute ETA. Are you guys at DLS zone?
1: Well, this is from the local DLS, we'll be responding. Please advise that child is breathing, had a seizure.
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1: 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They had a febrile seizure.
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0: Yes, we'll be responding from Eau Claire. What's the ISO?
2: We're just picking up now. We advise them and we try to make contact with the upstairs neighbor, but we're going to be clear.
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1: Can be 38, Two Bridges Road in Fairfield, Nico Hibachi Steakhouse, 73-year-old female, was choking, she's not breathing, may have been an allergic reaction.
0: 10-10-4, we are responding from the fire now.

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Timeout 1918 hours.

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Fairfield Police to Fairfield Fire. Respond to number 10, Jill Terrace, for a strong odor of gas at the rear of the residence. PSENG has a tech en route. Fairfield Police to Fairfield Fire. Respond to number 10, Jill Terrace, for a gas leak. It's going to be a strong odor of gas coming from the rear of the residence. PSENG has a gas tech en route.

engine two, Whittier meter, come around to Charlie side.